Those who can hear me, I say, do not despair. The misery that is now upon us is but the passing of greed, the bitterness of men who fear the way of human progress. The hate of men will pass, and dictators die, and the power they took from the people will return to the people. And so long as men die, liberty will never perish. Don't give yourselves to these unnatural men, machine minds and machine hearts.

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1: Card games and heart games, I said let's play, I should know better. My boy ain't my boy, but I call him that cause it

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Our children are pregnant and drunk. Our fathers are useless scraps of junk. Johnny Rotten sang about a key is nothing but a sold out.

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